0: Everybody's talking about those California quakes, but they don't compare to the rumbling I get kissing you in Miami. Keith Whitley on Country Gold. I'm Steve Harmon. 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
1: My name is Adelaide Miller, and I'm from Stewart County, and I would like you to play Somebody's Doing Me Right by Keith Whitley.
0: How about that? That would make it a Keith Whitley twofer. You got it on Country Gold.

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2: 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Keep up the good work there.
3: Yeah, this is George calling from Regina. I would like to hear Travis Tritt. Thank you so much. Have a good day. I got

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0: Aaron Tippin, ain't nothing wrong with your radio. This is just how I sound. On Country Gold, I'm Steve Harmon. Now, coming up, our human being of the day. And more of your requests at 855-958-3774.
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2: Who's lonely now? Oh, who's lonely now?
1: With Steve Harmon.
3: The U.S. Treasury quietly released its official financial report for 2025. It appears by its own numbers, the U.S. government seems insolvent. It's reported that the Treasury shows about $6 trillion in assets and over $47 trillion in liabilities. Add it all up, and it looks like the U.S. owes more than $130 trillion it doesn't have. 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

You might recognize that guy's voice, Marty Raybon, lead singer for Shenandoah. That's called That Jamie Baker. I've got the Grascals ready for you right now. Stick around for Jeff White and the Boxcars. Here's Bend in the River.

0: Ronnie Bowman and Hey Lord, It's Me. Heard from Danger Music, The Price You'll Pay, and Family Bible, the Osborne Brothers. Mac Wiseman teamed up with them. Hope you enjoyed the Bluegrass Gospel here on The Danger Zone.
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0: That's Dierks Bentley, free and easy. Down the road I go. Good morning. Thanks for calling Rise Up Country. So I want to hear your story about God's intervention in your life.
1: John, just about all my life, I've drank a lot. And every time something would go bad in my life, something would get me out of that. And then something

0: remember finding this call in the Rise Up Country archives that took my breath away.
1: When I was younger, in my teen years, I was involved in a gang. And a situation happened where one of my friends ended up getting murdered. And I saw it happen. And I went home, and the first thing that was on my mind was I wanted to go out and get revenge and, mm-hmm. you know, do things that in my heart I knew weren't right. And the phone rang, and it was my grandmother. And she just said that I was real heavy on her mind. And I talked to her, and she told me that the only thing that was going to relieve my situation was to hit my knees and pray with her over the phone. Because she had raised three sons in the same

Summertime Blues was a top 10 hit for Eddie Cochran in 1958. Then Alan Jackson recorded the tune as kind of a sequel to Chattahoochee. And it was another big hit, a three-week chart topper in the summer of 1994. Well, let's do another twin spin, a couple of blues songs from Jim Reeves. First up, Blue Boy.

Not only was Donna Fargo a fine singer, but she was a great songwriter. She wrote just about all of her hits, including that one. Hello, Little Bluebird. That made it to number 14 on the country charts in the summer of 1975. Well, the accolades I gave for Donna Fargo also go for our next singer, Don Gibson.

top 10 song in 1980 for Crystal Gayle, The Blues Side. And tickling the ivories there was Pig Hargis, yep, the same man who played on her big hit, Don't It Make My Brown Eyes Blue. And now, Marty Robbins.

0: Old Folks, Ronnie Millsap with Mike Reed, at its peak of number two this week in 1988. That snapped Ronnie's streak of eight consecutive number one songs. And the tune in the top spot is coming up next on Weekend in the Country.
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